0: my stepson is in boot camp. He specifically writes to me about praying for him. I always play the river in the car. I truly believe this music has helped guide him this way.
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0: It's Brant and Sherry on the river.
1: So the big question that was going on in the book of Job, the big question was, would this guy still be loyal to the Lord with all this other stuff going on? Would he still? And that was the question. Mm-hmm. That was what was everybody was paying attention to. The enemy was, you know, I'm going to try to, he'll repudiate you. Mm-hmm. And he doesn't. And in the end, he's rewarded. But I do think, just a reminder, that's our story. That's your story. Will you still be loyal to the Lord and trust him with all the distractions, with all the stuff that's going on? Maybe you don't have all the disasters that Job had. Few of us have. But with the ones you've had, and again, all the distractions, will you? Is the question.
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2: I think God uses these moments to start preparing us to let our kids go, but does it have to start so early? A Parent Minute listener is asking, what do I do when my 11-year-old son complains that I always tell him what to do? Well, I said the obvious. Parents are supposed to tell their kids what to do, aren't they? Well, then I got to thinking, what if we're always telling them what to do? Is that teaching them how to reason, work out problems, or deal with conflict? Or is it forcing them to fit into our way of thinking and not allowing them to grow? Well, I think every kid's different. But the Bible is clear in Ephesians 6. Children, do what your parents tell you. It's really the only verse with a promise.
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12: Starry skies as we go through the night with lows in the mid-40s, a light northeast wind, a beautiful finish to the work week Friday with lots of sunshine, highs in the lower 70s, mostly clear in upper 40s tomorrow night, sunny with highs in the mid-70s this weekend. I'm meteorologist Matthew Harding on Uplifting and Encouraging the River.
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0: On the night you're falling all to pieces, you can bring your lonely heart to Jesus. What if I told you that I believe it? The
1: River. 2 Thessalonians 3:10 says, if anyone is not willing to work, let him not eat. Hi, I'm Rob West with today's Faith and Finance Minute. Paul wasn't condemning those who were poor, disabled, or unable to work. He was confronting people who had the ability to work, but had chosen not to because they expected Christ to return at any moment. Instead of carrying their own responsibilities, they relied on others and became busybodies, interfering with the work of others. That's why in his previous letter, Paul urged believers to aspire to live quietly and to mind your own affairs and to work with your hands. We don't know when Christ will return, but whenever he does, may he find us faithfully doing the work that he's given us to do. 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
3: I'm Bryce Johnson with this Unpacking It Sports and Faith Minute. When an athlete makes a mistake during competition, it is important that they acknowledge where they went wrong. But after that, they must press on and continue striving toward victory.

0: victory. In our own lives, we all make mistakes and commit sins, even if we weren't hoping to do so. As followers of Jesus, it's important that we confess our shortcomings and then repent. Once we acknowledge our sin, we can then press on toward a life of obedience. Our response in these situations can be similar to David in Psalm 32:5, where he says, "Finally, I confessed all my sins to you and stopped trying to hide my guilt. I said to myself, I will confess my rebellion to the Lord, and you forgave me. All my guilt is gone." Today, let's ask God to show us what we can learn from our sin and how we can press on toward obedience. I'm Bryce Johnson, and you can unpack that. For more, go to unpackingit.com.
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0: I think God uses these moments to start preparing us to let our kids go, but does it have to start so early? A Parent Minute listener is asking, what do I do when my 11-year-old son complains that I always tell him what to do? Well, I said the obvious. Well, parents are supposed to tell their kids what to do, aren't they? Well, then I got to thinking, what if we're always telling them what to do? Is that teaching them how to reason, work out problems, or deal with conflict? Or is it forcing them to fit into our way of thinking and not allowing them to grow? Well, I think every kid's different. But the Bible is clear in Ephesians 6. Children, do what your parents tell you. It's really the only verse with a promise.
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0: you need direction today? I'm Lena Ebujamro, and this is Today's Single Christian. I'm always in need of direction. Just when I think I'm on the right path, I find myself at yet another crossroad and wonder which way I should go. I've wasted so much time wondering and asking God to point me the right way, when all along the answer has always been more obvious than I've made it. See, the secret to knowing God's direction can be summarized in these four words: Thy will be done. As you utter these words, you're releasing your future to the hands of God and expressing a heart that trusts Him even when the way seems dark. By uttering these words, you're imitating God's Son who spoke them in the Garden of Gethsemane when He longed for a different path. Yet we soon find out that surrender is our very pathway to joy. The moment we say, Thy will be done, God takes over and the rest is easy. So go ahead and try it and let me know how it goes. You can email me at lena@todaysinglechristian.com, or for more resources to help you thrive, visit todaysinglechristian.com.
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0: Thanks for listening to Ohio's Home for Jesus Music. It's uplifting and encouraging the river. I'm producer Mike. You've got a reason to smile. This week is pretty much in the books, so why not share something small that made you smile this week? You can call or text to share 800-609-1049. For me, I got a haircut for the first time in a long time, and I was worried because I've been growing out my hair over the past 5 months, so I had to be very careful what I wanted to do with it because I did not want to cut it all off. So I went to this new, like, kind of salon place, and it turns out that the hairstylist that I got did a great job, first of all, but also her cousin is a roller coaster enthusiast just like me. And so we talked about that, and I was like, oh, wow, small world moment. So that was really cool and just made me happy to know that I walked out of that styling place not disliking my new haircut. You can call or text to get in on the conversation. What's something small that made you smile this week? 800-609-1049.
1: No testimony without a test. I'm Cindy Tang with Moving Moments. I recently watched an interview with a pastor whose church had burned to the ground. You know what he said? There's no testimony without a test. Now that is a man of faith. In James 1, verses 2 and 3, James wrote that believers would face trials, hardships, and even persecution in their lives. But he also told them to consider it pure joy when they do go through hard times, because the testing of their faith would produce perseverance. See, God never promised we'd avoid trials, but He does promise to be with us as we go through them. So today, if you're facing a test, don't lose heart. God may be writing a testimony that will one day help someone else. To listen to more encouraging stories like this, go to movingmoments.org. I'm Cindy Tang with Moving Moments. Now it's your time to make a move.
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0: 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This will be the supreme reality of heaven. Heaven is no myth, no idle dream, no figment of the imagination. It is as real as the world we see about us today.
1: So if that's true, how do we know we can be there someday?
0: It will be yours and mine if we want to share it by coming to Jesus Christ and accepting him as our Savior. We do not deserve this hope and this promise, but it is offered to us by the grace of God through Christ.
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0: so long.
1: Uplifting and encouraging the river. That's new music from Peter Burton. It's called So Long. I'm producer Mike. One thing that we can be sure of is that life never stays the same. Maybe you're in kind of a transition time in your life. Maybe you're changing jobs, moving, watching your kids grow up, or any other kind of transition. It's clear life doesn't stay the same. And sometimes that change can be difficult. It can make life seem chaotic or out of control sometimes, like trying to surf on turbulent waters. Like, I know when I moved last year, I didn't know how everything was going to look. It was a lot to keep track of. But the good news is God never changes. He's always the same, always loves you unconditionally, and is always with you. That covers everything. You're never going to find him in a bad mood, feeling impatient, or acting short with you. Instead, he's patient and kind. He wants that special relationship with you. And he is always there to be your steady rock. Hebrews 13:8 says, Jesus Christ is the same yesterday, today, and forever.
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3: 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Family generational patterns, for better or worse, are the same. When an unhealthy thread is pulled through, the seam that holds relationships together is weak and will unravel. When the thread that binds the family together is sewn by the Lord, even broken places get repaired and are stronger on the other side. God specializes in pulling healed places through, making new paths for your girl's future to thrive in the Lord, not in old patterns of sin. Commit to a new thread in your girl's legacy.
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0: Uplifting and encouraging the river, I'm producer Mike. 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
6: I heard of a story of an older couple that was driving down the street, and the lady looked over to her husband and she saw some couples driving in their car really close together, kind of romantically near each other. And she said, "Honey, why did we move apart like this? Why aren't we sitting close together?" And he's in the driver's seat and he said, "I never moved." In essence, he's reminding her, "Hey, I've always been in the same place in the driver's seat. It's you that's moved away, not me that's moved away." I've discovered that there's a lot of people that like to be close enough to God to call them in trouble, but not close enough so that God would change them. Come near to God, and he will come near to you.
5: For more, go to bold.com.

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3: 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I'm Dusty Sonnenberg reporting. Under partly cloudy skies, it is a cool morning. I've got a temperature of 47 degrees on the barn thermometer here in Henry County, but it looks like once the sun comes up, it should warm up and be a nice day. Let's take a look now at how your markets closed yesterday. 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December corn closed the day down a penny and a half, while March corn was down 2 cents. November soybeans closed down a half a penny, while January soybeans were down a penny and three quarters. December Kansas City wheat closed the day down 4¾ cents, while December Chicago wheat was down a penny and a half, and December Minneapolis wheat closing the day 8½ cents lower. Thanks for joining us. 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
7: This is Ann Graham Lotz with Daily Light for Daily Living. It's mind-boggling to contemplate the vastness of the universe from the greatest star to the smallest particle. It's so vast that astronomers are now saying that it stretches beyond what we're capable of penetrating, even with sophisticated telescopes like the Hubble. And every bit of it was created by the living Word of God, who, even as He hung the stars in space, counted them and called them each by name. Colossians chapter 1, verse 16 says, "By Him all things were created that are in heaven and on earth, visible and invisible." This includes massive objects like planets and minute, delicate things like snowflakes, no two of which are the same. 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Jesus Christ is the one by whom, for whom, through whom everything was made. Therefore, He knows what's wrong in your life and how to fix it. Let Him take charge. Give Him the authority to make you into a new creation. This is Ann Graham Lotz.
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0: Josh and Hannah, thanks for hanging out. This is the River Morning Show. Hannah, where does boldness come from?
1: Oh, the Lord.
0: Oh, yeah. Okay. You went right for the Jesus juke. That's perfect. It might be for you a personality type. Maybe you think boldness comes from confidence fed by the encouragement of others.
1: Sure.
0: And that's a true thing. Mm-hmm. Maybe it is an irrational self-belief. I've been around those people.
1: That does exist.
0: It's like, in God's economy, Hannah, so to speak, none of that

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0: Josh on the River Morning Show. Hannah's on maternity leave, but we've got some of the best moments of the show for you now.
1: And it has been a week, so let's think back on those surprising moments.
2: Bingo!
1: What wasn't on your bingo card this week?
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1: 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Producer Mike, your eyes lit up. What wasn't on your bingo card this week?
4: So I was just sitting on the couch one day, and I'm just chilling. All of a sudden, I get a text from one of my friends. She asked me, "Are you home?" And I said, "Yeah." And then the next text I get is just, "Help."
3: I'm scared.
4: Do I need to like call the police? Is there an intruder? Like, what is going on? The next text comes in. She said, "There is a massive spider in my house, and my husband will not pick up the phone."
1: I need you to come and kill it right now.
3: That is an emergency.
1: There are limitations to friendships, and that's it right there.
3: That's awesome.
4: So I did end up grabbing my fly swatter, running out the door, driving over.
1: It's your fly swatter.
4: And becoming an honorary exterminator for the day.
1: Congratulations.
3: Is the word hero right here?
1: I don't know. Because I'm thinking of that fly swatter. If it's a massive spider, you need a new fly swatter because that is all gunked up.
4: The guts were still there.
3: Stop it.
1: What wasn't on your bingo card? 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I did not have on my bingo card talking about spider guts today.
3: No.
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7: 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For years, I tended to look to people and circumstances to make me happy. And what a perfect setup that was for disappointment. It was so liberating to learn that the deepest longings of my heart could not be filled by any person or thing. 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
13: Sunshine returning across central Ohio today. The high upper 60s, maybe hitting 70. We're down to 50 for tonight. Dry weather for the weekend.
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4: Just thinking. Dropping a sewing needle is like a cross between Where's Waldo and The Floor is Lava.
0: Yes!
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10: I spoke at this event called Heal Our Patriots, for the patriots that have served our country. And there was one man in particular. His name is Mike. They called him Big Mike because he's big. So he fought for our country and was wounded in battle and did things and saw things he could not unsee or forget. He was traumatized, had severe PTSD, tried to take his life on two occasions, one time putting a gun in his mouth, and another time his family found him preparing to take his life and they stopped him. Please don't leave us, we love you. But he was so tormented by the things that he'd done in war, the things he had seen in war. But Mike came into contact with Christians who loved him. And his life was changed, and he gave his life to Jesus Christ. And now not only is he a forgiven man, but now he's actually a chaplain ministering to others who have been traumatized in battle. You say, well, Greg, I've done some pretty horrible things. I don't know if God would forgive me. God loves you. God will forgive you. God will change you, but you must come to him. Come with your problems. Come with your addictions. Come with your sins. Come just as you are, as we sing. Just come.
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0: This is the River Morning Show. I'm Josh. Hannah's on maternity leave. Producer Mike hanging out. I'm looking at Weekend and Mike and Weekend combined, and this is live radio where I say he's Producer Meek.
1: Jesus did say blessed are the meek, so I'll take it.
2: Ladies and gentlemen, the Weekend.
0: All right, fine. I'm going to roll with it. You did it. You made it to the glorious weekend. Now it's time to celebrate all the fun that is to come. Producer Meek, what are you doing this? What are you doing this weekend?
1: Well, tonight I'm going to this like young adult gathering in Columbus, like this worship night thing.
0: Cool.
1: Apparently, there's going to be a lot of other young adults there. I've never been, but I got invited, and I'm like, that sounds cool.
0: When the term young adult worship night is the title, I would venture to say you're right. There'll be more folks like you.
1: I know, pretty bold, right?
0: Yeah.
1: Yeah. And then tomorrow, this is going to shock you.
0: Oh, no.
1: I'm going to Cedar Point.
0: Of course you are. Oh, my word. What will happen if you, like, if there's a weekend you could go to an amusement park and you don't? What does that mean? Do I need to send someone to help with an intervention?
1: You just might.
0: Okay.
1: You just might. Right. And then on Sunday, doing church, and then in the afternoon, hopefully we'll actually have our softball game this week.
0: Oh,
1: it's
0: that's
1: not
0: right.
1: supposed to rain.
0: It keeps getting rained out.
1: Yeah.
0: Oh, jeez.
1: Hoping for the best.
0: Yeah.
1: What are you up to this weekend?
0: Well, per usual, we have a cross-country meet tomorrow morning for our high school senior, and then a soccer game right after that for our high school junior.
1: Are you traveling as much as last
0: week?
1: No.
0: Last week, we were all over the state for three events, including my college-age son's first cross-country meet. He doesn't have a meet this weekend, so we don't have to try to figure that one out, too. Then on Sunday, church. I'm teaching Sunday school, so fingers crossed. And then after that, this is cool. We have an info meeting with lunch for our senior son's missions trip next summer to the Dominican.
1: Oh, awesome.
0: Yeah, he was at summer camp this year, and he was like, they're going to do a trip. Dad, I want to go. It's like, okay, well, let's get all the info. Let's figure out how much it costs.
1: Yeah.
0: You know, and he's really gung-ho about it, so we're excited.
1: That's amazing.
0: Now, hopefully you've got some fun planned for the weekend, too. But if you need a little help, no worries. You can hear more ways to spend the weekend in 7 minutes on the River Morning Show.
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7: Did you know in the human body, there's a little 2-ounce slab of muscle called the tongue that is packed with power? The tongue has the power to bless or curse, to build up or burn down, to bring life or usher in death. So we must be extremely careful how we use it. Proverbs 18:21 says this, "Death and life are in the power of the tongue, and those who love it will eat its fruit." 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
17: Sunshine returning across Central Ohio today. The high upper 60s, maybe hitting 70. We're down to 50 for tonight. Dry weather for the weekend.
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0: Uplifting and encouraging, The River.

0: The River, Ohio's home for Jesus music. And this is the River Morning Show. I'm Josh with producer Mike. News you can use. There's been a lot of rain in Ohio.
1: Oh my goodness. I feel like we haven't gone a day without some.
0: I know. The sun was shining yesterday and I'm like, what is this? What is this new devilry? Everybody's gotten dumped on, but in central Ohio, Columbus in particular, it is now the wettest September on record the second wettest September on record back to 1878.
1: I believe it, but it's also crazy that we still have like a week left.
0: Right! That's the thing. We are 6/100ths of an inch. Yeah, 6/100ths of an inch from breaking the record.
1: And I'm guessing we will.
0: There's no rain in the forecast until September 30th,
1: really?
0: The last day of the month. So it's no guarantee that we're going to get there, and it's a record we don't want anyway.
1: No. There might be a buzzer beater anyway.
0: Right, exactly. The Cleveland Guardians beat the Boston Red Sox last night, and that means for the third season in a row, Cleveland's going to the playoffs.
1: Congrats, Josh.
0: Yes, I know. I'm excited for this. And so is all of Northeast Ohio, because right now, baseball's kind of all we've got. The football team's terrible.
1: Yeah.
0: Even though they won last week, I don't believe it. Basketball hasn't started yet, even though the Cavs are supposed to be good. And the Guardians are always good. They're not like win 100 games good, but they're always good. In the last, 32 years, they've been to the playoffs 16 times.
1: That's really good.
0: In the last, I don't know how many years, there's only three other teams in baseball that won more games than Cleveland. So we're watching a greatly consistent playoff team.
1: I'll tell you, if they meet the Yankees in the playoffs, I'll become a Guardians fan.
0: Thank you.
1: Yep,
0: they usually do, and they usually lose.
1: Yeah.
0: I could have done without that little reminder. By the way, that just means they're at least a wild card team. They could still win the division. They're one game up on the Chicago White Sox with three games to play. And last but not least, it's been a ton of fun having River Artist on the show as guest co-host. We don't have anybody who's a co-host for the whole show today, but we do get to have a fun conversation with Phil Wickham starting at 8:04.
1: Hey,
0: he's here. I mean, not in the building. He's going to be on a call talking a bunch of stuff centered around his music, of course, and his brand new book you may have not heard about yet. It's called Everyday Hallelujah. It's awesome, and that's just an hour away. 8:04 on the River Morning Show.
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10: Sunshine returning across central Ohio today. The high upper 60s, maybe hitting 70. We're down to 50 for tonight. Dry weather for the weekend.
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0: Josh on the River Morning Show. Hannah's on maternity leave, but we've got some of the best moments of the show for you now.
1: And in doing some research earlier, I came across this this gem from Nadia. She said, when leaving the house, does anyone else tell their pets they'll be home later, or is it just me?
2: Oh, it is not just you.
1: I think it's a pretty common thing, but I want to know what you say to your pet, like specifically what you say when you leave. And so, Hannah, you do you mm-hmm. have your cat, Fish, now?
2: My cat named Fish.
1: Your cat named Fish. It's not a... Anyway.
2: Yeah.
1: So what do you say to them when you leave?
2: Right now, I look at Fish and go, bye, Fishers. I love you. I'll see you after work. Be good. That's about it.
1: Can you say it that
2: Fishers.
1: Way?
2: Yeah, it's always, aw, Fishers. Bye, Fishers.
1: He doesn't really know what his actual name is.
2: Oh, and then he goes, burp.
1: Yeah, okay.
2: Here, he listens. Out. When I call for Fish, he comes.
1: Yeah.
2: What do you say to Ollie?
1: I absolutely do this too. We will crate Ollie, which he loves his crate.
2: Yeah,
1: this
2: is a little safe spot.
1: Yeah, this terrible, cruel thing. He loves going in. And I tell him, I always tell him, he's a good boy.
2: A goodish boy.
1: Yeah, and when he goes in, is he a good boy? And then I say, I'll be back in a little bit.
2: Yeah.
1: Or if someone else is going to be back before me, uh-huh. I will tell him who and when.
2: Yes.
1: You say, Mom will be back in like 20 minutes.
2: Do you call like your kids like... Drew and Clay, do you say your brothers?
1: Yeah, I absolutely do.
2: Your brothers will be back later. Yes,
1: they all came back last night at the same time. Like, oh, your family's back. It's like, your brothers are here. And he's like, what, where, what? So yeah, when we leave, I always tell him, I'll be back in a little bit.
2: Yeah.
1: Just a short one, just a little bit, okay? Okay,
2: so fun. They're so cute.
1: What do you say to your pet when you leave, if you do? Call or text 800-609-1049.
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0: 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We're Josh and Hannah. When you grab your keys and your dog or your cat looks at you expectantly, they know one of two things is happening. Either they're going for a ride or you're leaving. And to some of them, they do the little shake and they're like, you're never coming back.
1: I know. They're so sad.
0: You're never coming back. All right. For our dog, Ollie, he is very happy to be in his crate. He spends half his time in there anyway with the door open. So we tell him, go get in your crate. And we'll tell him he's a good boy. And we'll tell him when we're coming back. If I'm leaving and someone's coming back before I return, I'll tell him who it is. Like, Abby's going to be back. Our daughter's like, Mommy will be back in a little while.
1: You got to make sure that they're updated on life happenings.
0: And I think this is what most people do. You can call or text what you say to your pet when you leave. 800-609-1049. And Hannah, you do this and people in your family do this.
1: I, of course, say goodbye to my little fish, the cat.
0: I say, bye, fishers.
1: I love you. Bye, fishers. He's so cute. My parents have a Pomeranian named Moxie, and she's 14 now, and she's a firecracker, and she's got a ton of life to live. And every day that they leave, she has to go with them. She wants to go with them. So to help her soul a little bit, to calm her down, they give her some Jesus. And they turn on the river.
0: Oh, my word.
1: They go, hey, Google, or hey, Alexa. I forget which one they have. Play the river. And the whole time they're gone, Moxie's just jamming to the river and Jesus.
0: And by the way, you can do for yourself or your pet or whoever, like whatever frequency of the river you're listening to, just say that, like 90.9 the river, 104.5, whatever, 104.9 and the river, and your smart speaker will get there. It'll do it.
1: And I have a selfish hope that Moxie loves me most.
0: Absolutely.
1: Because she gets to hear. Because
0: she's forced to listen to
1: me.
0: You.
1: Throughout the day.
0: There's that.
1: Yes.
0: Producer Mike is here. The texts are coming in. You can text to 800-609-1049. What you got?
2: John from Black Lake chimed in and said, before leaving for work or going somewhere else, I always make sure I tell my dog, Daisy, that I love her and I'll be back later today. He also said, if I'm going outside just for a little while, I'll tell her I'll be back in a few minutes. And she always gets a kiss on her forehead and some loving before I go too.
1: Of course she does.
0: You gotta get those scritches in.
1: And I love that he sent a photo and she's an adorable boxer baby. I love the little boxers and their ears. You just want to scratch them.
0: Amazing. Lori, thanks for calling. Do you have a pet?
3: No, just my husband.
0: Oh, goodness. What do you tell him when you leave?
3: When I leave? I'm going to spend your money, so you just keep working. Because everybody asks, when are you going to retire, Gary? Because he's 68.
1: Yeah.
3: 69. I said, no. He's going to keep working so I can spend his money.
0: Amazing.
1: That is fabulous.
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14: The River Weather.
15: Sunshine returning across central Ohio today. The high upper 60s, maybe hitting 70. We're down to 50 for tonight. Dry weather for the weekend.
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I'm Josh. Hannah's on maternity leave. Today, rolling out the red carpet because a special guest is on the line. Actually, it's a Zoom thing. Whatever. Ladies and gentlemen, it is Phil Wick.

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5: Sunshine returning across central Ohio today. The high upper 60s, maybe hitting 70. We're down to 50 for tonight. Dry weather for the weekend.
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0: This is the River Morning Show. I'm Josh, and he's one of your favorites. He's the record holder for how long a song stayed at number one in the River Music Team Top 20. He is Phil Wickham, and he is joining the show this morning to chat up his brand new book, Everyday Hallelujah. And if there's a guy that could talk about like worship through the regular everyday, it's Phil, like, because that's what the music is all about. So, Phil, each chapter ends with a practical application and then a challenge. Thanks for the homework, but in seriousness, why did you decide to end the chapters like that in this book?
1: Because I would want it, personally. I think I like to be handheld into things, you know what I mean? Like, when I'm reading a book by someone that I respect or someone I want to glean from, I like a good practical, okay, I've read all this. It feels heavy in my heart in a good way. Now, like, if I was sitting across from you, I always want to ask the question. Like, one guy I love is John Mark Comer. He's an author that I really love to read. He's a pastor of Portland. And I'm thankful to be an acquaintance of his. And so in those moments where I would be able to talk to him, I would say, now what? Now what? Mm-hmm. Like, when it comes to my day-to-day life, like, what do you think? What do you think? How do I apply this? And what would you say? I could think of things, but I'm curious what you, since you wrote it, what you say. And so that's really what that little paragraph is like, hey, now in light of this, why don't you go and take 5 minutes and think on this or pray into this or look for this today and say thank you to God for it.
0: So, all right, let's get into some of the nuts and bolts of what we see on the contents page, the chapters of your book, Everyday Hallelujah. Thanks for listening. Now, by the way, I'm Josh. This is Phil Wickham joining the show. And there's more conversation still to be had coming up next. Stay right here.
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0: every day. Hallelujah. And listen, I'm no author. I'm not a real creative like that. But I have an idea. Every chapter title, dude, could honestly be a song title. So what if we did that? Your next two albums are practically written then. But in reality, this book is really good. And I just want to say congrats. Well done.
1: Very thankful for the help of Matt Litton, who co-wrote this thing with me. The first time I did a book, it was called On Our Knees. And I felt like just like I was like lost in a forest. I'm like, how do you write a book? I know how to write a song.
2: Yeah.
1: Usually, everything I write fits on one page, usually, you know, and it's done. And then he really demystified the whole thing for me. And so we spent several days just together talking through this whole thing. I figure out like, okay, I use a producer in the studio. So I write the songs, I come in, I sing them, I cast vision. But then a guy to come and say, okay, let's clean this up. Mm-hmm. And so to have a guy that's like was a coach through it all, a producer through it all, was so I got to say huge credit. Thanks to Matt Litton and the whole publishing team. I read it through recently. I did the audiobook. Just reading it out loud and getting all the ideas fresh in my heart after being away from for about 6 months, I was really proud of it. And I was really excited to share it with people. What was cool is the second day I came in the studio, the guy who was producing the audiobook, he does lots of audio. It's his full-time job. He records people doing audiobooks. He said, Phil, before we start, I just want to let you know I'm not a Christian. He's like, yeah, I just don't really think about God that much, but this is a special book. I was like, yeah. He's like, yeah, I've been sitting here a long time. I've never gone home and talked to my wife about heaven, about Jesus. Mm. And we talked for a long time about it. And then he opened up. There's a chapter about heaven. Our hope is in heaven, and hope causes us to worship is the idea. And he's like, yeah, I couldn't really hold tears in because he lost his daughter a few years ago.
2: Oh, goodness.
1: Yeah, which is just so, so tragic. And so we didn't record for about an hour that morning and just talked about the hope of Jesus. It looks like he's going to come out to a show of mine in New York, which is awesome. But he just was like, man, I want to come out. If this book is like what your music's like, then I'd love to come and experience it.
2: Wow.
1: Because I feel like a hope and a peace I haven't felt in years. And I was just so moved by that. And I share all that just to say, like, a song can do a lot. That one line gets locked in someone's heart. But you can have a longer conversation about things in the book. You can really unpack ideas about hope, about heaven, about the cross, about our need for a savior, you know? And to do that and for him to be affected by it, for there already to be fruit about the book, I'm like, I feel like, okay, it was worth it, you know, even if it doesn't sell one copy. Like, that was such a beautiful conversation. So I do hope that this book, that people leave lighter after they mm-hmm. read it, people leave with a clear view of Jesus and inspired to just kind of shake off the dust and to leave some weights behind and to press on.
0: He's Phil Wickham. The book is Everyday Hallelujah. 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Phil, thanks for your time. Thanks for your ministry. And thank you for listening to all of this conversation here on the River Morning Show.
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11: Sunshine returning across central Ohio today. The high upper 60s, maybe hitting 70. We're down to 50 for tonight. Dry weather for the weekend.
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1: News that'll make you go,
2: wait, wait, wait, what?
3: Josh, what in this wacky world did you find today? Oh, boy.
0: Not to defend myself.
3: Okay.
0: But people have called me crazy for thinking my dog is left pawed.
3: What?
0: A way to figure it out. The study is from researchers Marcelo Sinskoski and Seva Misparta.
3: Yeah.
0: Friends of the show.
3: Sure.
0: By the way, this assumes dogs can either be right or left pawed.
3: Interesting.
0: Or ambilateral. We call it ambidextrous.
3: But it's ambilateral it doesn't matter. For them. Okay, so what,
0: here
3: what
0: are the that tests. Like? Here are the tests to find out if your dog is right or left pawed. Observe which paw a dog uses to stabilize a food-filled Kong toy.
3: Sure.
0: Or their bone, like for Ollie, my dog, the bone or whatever.
3: Uh-huh.
0: Next, observe which paw they use to reach for food that's placed under a low-clearance furniture item.
3: Oh, how? That feels like teasing them, so but I need to put a treat under there.
0: It's
3: but, okay,
0: a study
3: okay,
0: to
3: right.
0: see which paw are they using. And then last, observe which paw the dog leads with when they're descending a staircase from a sitting position or when stepping down while already walking. You can know if your dog is right or left pawed.
3: I mean, so have you done any of these tests?
0: I don't need to.
3: Why?
0: Because every time I'm petting my dog, he is pawing at me with his left paw because he needs both hands. He needs both hands for all the squidges, and it's the left paw that he uses.
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4: The River.

0: The River, Ohio's home for Jesus music. And this is the River Morning Show. I'm Josh with producer Mike. News you can use. There's been a lot of rain in Ohio.
1: Oh my goodness. I feel like we haven't gone a day without some.
0: I know. The sun was shining yesterday and I'm like, what is this? What is this new devilry? Everybody's gotten dumped on, but in central Ohio, Columbus in particular, it is now the wettest September on record the second wettest September on record back to 1878.
1: I believe it, but it's also crazy that we still have like a week left.
0: Right! That's the thing. We are 6/100ths of an inch. Yeah, 6/100ths of an inch from breaking the record.
1: And I'm guessing we will.
0: There's no rain in the forecast until September 30th.
1: Really?
0: The last day of the month. So it's no guarantee that we're going to get there, and it's a record we don't want anyway.
1: No. So, there might be a buzzer beater anyway.
0: Right, exactly. The Cleveland Guardians beat the Boston Red Sox last night, and that means for the third season in a row, Cleveland's going to the playoffs.
1: Congrats, Josh.
0: Yes, I know. I'm excited for this. And so is all of Northeast Ohio, because right now, baseball's kind of all we've got. The football team's terrible.
1: Yeah.
0: Even though they won last week, I don't believe it. Basketball hasn't started yet, even though the Cavs are supposed to be good. And the Guardians are always good. They're not like win 100 games good, but they're always good. In the last, 32 years, they've been to the playoffs 16 times.
1: That's really good.
0: In the last, I don't know how many years, there's only three other teams in baseball that won more games than Cleveland. So we're watching a greatly consistent playoff team.
1: I'll tell you, if they meet the Yankees in the playoffs, I'll become a Guardians fan.
0: Thank you.
1: Yep,
0: they usually do, and they usually lose.
1: Yeah.
0: I could have done without that little reminder. By the way, that just means they're at least a wild card team. They could still win the division. They're one game up on the Chicago White Sox with three games to play. The
2: 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Autumn is such a great season. 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
11: Pushing through the rest of our Friday with wall-to-wall sunshine here. That afternoon high, upper 60s to near 70. Tonight, partly cloudy, a low right around 50. Some clouds early Saturday, then increasing sun, the high near 70. And sunny on Sunday, the high back to 70 degrees. I'm meteorologist Jennifer Naramore on Uplifting and Encouraging the River.
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0: On the night you're falling all to pieces, you can bring your lonely heart to Jesus. What if I told you that I believe it?
1: This is the River Morning Show. My name is Josh. Thanks for listening to the show.
2: Ladies and gentlemen, the weekend.
1: You did it! You made it to the glorious weekend, so let's celebrate all the fun that is to come. If you need something to get into, first and foremost, the Ohio State Buckeyes hit the gridiron again.
3: Hey.
1: Noon tomorrow, the kickoff against the Fighting Illini of Illinois. It's the first conference game for Ohio State.
3: Ooh, it's getting important.
1: Yes, so these games really start to matter now. I mean, all the games matter. Buckeyes 2-1, ranked number 7, that's ridiculous. But I'm not going to get into that right now. All right, so anyway, so that's at noon tomorrow. Some fun that you can enjoy. The Ohio Renaissance Festival is tomorrow beginning at 10:30. Okay, 16th century English village life. They have jousting.
3: Ooh.
1: There are craft shops. They have food from that period of time. Someone's going to be walking around with a turkey leg.
3: Yeah.
1: That's all I'm saying. Like, you're going to have all of those vibes. It's in Waynesville. That is tomorrow. And then also tomorrow, this is right up my wife's alley, the Ohio Tea Festival. You can sample various teas, you can shop the vendors, you can hear live music. That's all at the Cherry Valley Hotel in Newark.
3: That's fun.
1: I know, that's going to be so fun.
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6: If we stay in a bubble with everybody that agrees with us and that sees the world the way we do and from our same culture, we might go on thinking that we are right about everything.
7: Your world expands through stepping outside of your known circle. Hi, I'm Mark Gothier with Crew and Making Your Life Count. Josh Irby says some of life's greatest lessons come when we build relationships with people who see the world differently than we do.
6: Being exposed to those kind of things as kids is really powerful for who your kids become and how they view the world. As we cross over to a different culture who views time differently, who views relationships differently, who views money differently, who views all these different things in our life, we realize, maybe I can grow and see things differently.
7: Cross-cultural friendships teach humility, expand our perspective, and remind us that encouragement is often less about having the right words and more about simply showing up.
6: Cross-cultural relationships begin to make us more humble and receptive people in general. I think the heart of encouragement is not necessarily the wise thing that you say in the moment or even the things that you do, but your presence with someone else when they're going through something. I remember being in Moldova with a friend right as the Ukraine war was starting and sitting on his couch in the living room as he's trying to decide, what does he do with his family? Does he leave as there was a threat that the war would expand to Moldova? Does he stay? Guess what? I didn't have anything good to say, but I sat on the couch with him in his living room and we prayed together. And I know that had a very powerful effect on me, and I hope that it did on him too.
7: In a divided world, your presence can be a powerful witness. 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
2: 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I don't know.
0: Uplifting and encouraging. The River.

0: So there are some things about heaven that are just really hard for us to picture. You know, we know that the Bible tells us some things about heaven that we can picture. You know, like the streets and the sidewalks are being made of gold. And then from there, our imagination starts to fill in the blanks. It's the River, I'm Joe. You know, like picturing angels, right? Like we always picture them with wings and they have this white robe and they play the harp. At least that's just what we've pictured growing up, right? But what if we've gotten it completely wrong? You know, like the angels don't play harps at all. Like imagine getting to heaven and realizing that instead of harps, angels are really playing kazoos. The river.
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1: Have you had to deal with this? I have. It wasn't a neighbor, it was a trusted friend. What happens when the police come and take the father of your child's best friend away to jail? 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First, it's important for you and I to find out why so we can carefully explain what happened. 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And if they're a follower of Christ, Jesus has already forgiven them. Then make sure they don't abandon their friend. They need each other more than ever.
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3: Thanks for joining us from the Ohio Agnet, the voice you know with the News You Trust studio, sponsored by BASF, where Zotavo soybeans are transforming the approach to soybean decision-making with trailblazing innovation and quality without compromise. I'm Dusty Sonnenberg reporting. Taking a quick look at what's making headlines, with an updated risk assessment of glyphosate expected to be completed early next year, the U.S. Environmental Protection Agency and the Department of Health and Human Services back on Tuesday announced a plan to expand the volume of information available in making that evaluation. Under a memorandum of understanding, the agencies expect to exchange scientific information, identify research gaps, and expand research into potential human health effects of glyphosate. That, according to a news release from the agencies, glyphosate being the active ingredient in Roundup. The EPA said it retains sole authority for registration decisions under the Federal Insecticide, Fungicide, and Rodenticide Act. This is the Ohio Agnet.
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7: River Weather. Pushing through the rest of our Friday with wall-to-wall sunshine here. That afternoon high, upper 60s to near 70. Tonight, partly cloudy, a low right around 50. Some clouds early Saturday, then increasing sun, the high near 70. And sunny on Sunday, the high back to 70 degrees. I'm meteorologist Jennifer Naramore on Uplifting and Encouraging the River.
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1: Now in marriage, I'm finding I actually have to make a meal most nights. 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
3: I've never seen a morning the sun forgot to rise. In every single detail, you're faithful every time.

0: perfectly.
1: I feel like tipping has gotten so confusing now that nobody really knows what you're supposed to do anymore. I remember when I was a kid, you tipped your delivery drivers, you tipped your barbers, you tipped cab drivers. But now it's like every time you'll get a cup of coffee, somebody is asking for a tip. It's the River. I'm Joe. I was actually at a Reds game recently, and they have like concessions now where you can walk up, you can pick out the food that you want. So like if you want a hot dog, you walk up, you pick up the hot dog, and then you go to a cash register that also is self-service. You can pay for it there. And I did that, right? So I walk up, pick up the food, check myself out, and the machine asked me if I want to leave a tip. I was like, leave a tip for who? Myself? I did all the work.
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0: there are parts of our past that we wish people didn't know anything about. You know, of course, there's things that we do differently. There's things that we take back. There's seasons that we're not proud of. But those things don't have to disqualify us from leaving a legacy. It's The River. I'm Joe. I was recently reading in the Bible about the thief on the cross. And it really got me thinking because, you know, his life was almost over. He had a lifetime of mistakes, a lifetime of shame, a lifetime of guilt, and was about to die next to Jesus. But in his final hours, he turned to Jesus, and Jesus changed the ending of his story. And, you know, he didn't leave behind a great career or a long list of accomplishments. He left behind one moment of faith that people have remembered for thousands of years. And you know what? That's a testimony right there worth remembering.
1: Watch out. Don't start blendering.
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11: Pushing through the rest of our Friday with wall-to-wall sunshine here. That afternoon high, upper 60s to near 70. Tonight, partly cloudy, a low right around 50. Some clouds early Saturday, then increasing sun, the high near 70. And sunny on Sunday, the high back to 70 degrees. I'm meteorologist Jennifer Naramore on Uplifting and Encouraging the River.
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0: 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And then a number of years later, in 2013, my mom passed. And wouldn't you know, when I left the hospice house after she passed, about 2 in the morning, I got in my car and I turned on the radio, and what's playing but Chris Tomlin and Amazing Grace. That song has really done it for me. It's just incredible, the message and everything. That's one I hope you guys play forever.
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6: I'm Bryce Johnson with this Unpacking It Sports and Faith Minute. 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
1: WCNP Newark, Zanesville.
2: I just love the river. It's just that reminder that it's all going to be all right.
0: Uplifting and encouraging The River.

0: It's the River. I'm Joe. That song that you feel God is using in your life, you can join the show, share what that is at 800-609-1049, or you can tell me about it on Facebook, River Middays with Joe. Adam, thanks for calling in. What's that song for you?
1: There is one song above all the others that intimately draws me into hope, and that is a song by Micah Tyler called Different.
2: I want to be different. I want to be changed.
1: When I got saved, I would pray that the Lord would make me like this flame. That's kind of how I've seen it, like a flame that put off all this light. And in the song, he says that. He says to make him a flame for the world to see. And it's just, that's my hope, and that's actually the kind of change that I hope God makes me. I know in Romans we read that those were being conformed into the likeness of Jesus. And that's my hope every day. And more so than ever when I see myself looking more like the old me and less like who I am in Christ.

0: just hearing that song.
1: Right.
0: And I left the song in the CD player with her, and 4 days later she passed away. But I was so thankful that I was able to bring her some enjoyment and encouragement before she passed.
2: The River. The teen and preteen years are difficult, to say the least. And it's no wonder that the challenging and painful years for your kids can also be challenging and painful for you. Hi, I'm Mark Gregston with Parenting Today's Teens. 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And your honesty could just be the thing that keeps them from mimicking your mistakes.
3: 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For more helpful parenting resources, go to ParentingTodaysTeens.org or search for Parenting Today's Teens in your favorite app store.
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11: Into the rest of our Friday with wall-to-wall sunshine here. That afternoon high, upper 60s to near 70. Tonight, partly cloudy, a low right around 50. Some clouds early Saturday, then increasing sun, the high near 70. And sunny on Sunday, the high back to 70 degrees. I'm meteorologist Jennifer Naramore on Uplifting and Encouraging the River.
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0: So if you listen to the River Morning Show with Josh and Hannah, you'll hear them talk about, you know, you're getting old when. I'm Joe. It's uplifting and encouraging the river. And I had one of those moments recently, you know, like, you know, you're getting old when, you know, something happens, like you get a new vacuum cleaner, or you start talking about how expensive groceries are, which is true. But I think I've officially crossed that line. I know I'm not a kid anymore, because I recently went into a store in the mall and I turned around and walked out because the music was loud. Not like good loud, but loud enough that I couldn't think. So I just stood there trying to convince myself, like, you know, this is fine. And then I realized, you know what? I don't have to be here. You know, it's too noisy. So I walked out. I left the store because their music was too loud. That's it. That's the moment. I'm an old man. And I can already see myself returning to the mall again next week and in a cardigan, walking in there saying, "You kids need to turn that racket down."
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0: sometimes something that you prayed for can become something that you complain about later, and it's not because you don't want it anymore or you're not grateful for it, but the reality of how much work it is more than you even imagined. It's the River, I'm Joe, and you know, I've had that thought about when I was moving to Ohio. There was a time where I was praying for a new opportunity. I spent a year praying to be led to a radio station like The River. A new place, a fresh start, and then I got here. And the reality of having to move and all these other new things, new routines to figure out, new responsibilities, everything that comes with starting over, it was a lot. And I caught myself complaining about some of it. And I had to remember, it's like, Joe, you know what? This is something that you prayed for. And I think we do that a lot with God. You know, we focus so much on what's hard and what's uncomfortable in our lives that we forget how badly we once wanted it. So what I'm learning is sometimes the very thing that you're complaining about today is the thing that you actually once prayed for.
1: So there are storms that we don't see coming, and I think the only way we get through that is with prayer and with inviting God's presence into the mix.
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1: Because there's not an easy answer. You can't say, why did he cheat? Why did our child have to die? Why did we have 3 years of separation and hatred? We don't have easy answers for that. But when we have, over and over again, as I interviewed people, the thing that got them through those storms, those rocky times, was the comfort of God's presence. And, you know, we see that again and again in Scripture. Joseph getting thrown into the cistern and then tossed into prison. And over again, you read in his story, the guy who had the worst betrayals, and God was with him.
2: Hear more from Jody at FamilyMinute.org. 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
8: Pushing through the rest of our Friday with wall-to-wall sunshine here. That afternoon high, upper 60s to near 70. Tonight, partly cloudy, a low right around 50. Some clouds early Saturday, then increasing sun, the high near 70. And sunny on Sunday, the high back to 70 degrees. I'm meteorologist Jennifer Naramore on Uplifting and Encouraging the River.
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0: there's something about this time of year where you start thinking about getting ready for the colder weather. You know, you're pulling out the sweatshirts, you're stocking up on comfort food, maybe even you're trying to find a good excuse to spend a bit more time on the couch. This is the river. I'm Joe. Apparently bears, I don't know if they know that they're part of this, but they're taking this whole idea to another level. This week, it's called Fat Bear Week. And yes, it's exactly what it sounds like. Every year, these brown bears spend the summer trying to eat as much salmon as possible because the winter's coming and they need to put on some serious weight before they hibernate. People have turned this into a game now. People get to vote on which bear did the best job, and there's actually a bracket for it, like it's March Madness. You pick your favorite bear. Eventually, one of these very large bears is crowned the champion. And I love that this is a competition, you know, because there are sports where it's like the opposite. You know, you have to run faster, you have to jump higher, you have to lift more weight, and these bears just have to eat a lot and then go to sleep. And I'm hearing that, trying to gain as much weight and sleep in as much as possible. I gotta be honest, that sounds like a sport I'd be really good at.
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2: What would we do without your faith and all you people? I don't know.
0: 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The River.

0: uplifting and encouraging the river. I'm Joe. As we wrap up another week, maybe something good and exciting happened to you. It's time to share that good news. You can call 800-609-1049 or you can tell me about it on Facebook, River Middays with Joe. Lola, what's your good news?
1: It was my mom's 49th birthday.
2: Cool. When was that?
1: It was on Tuesday, and I was able to get her a lot of presents.
2: That's great. So what'd you do to celebrate? Did you go out to dinner and all that?
1: One of her college friends took her out to dinner, but we're getting our nails done today.
2: That's exciting. I don't know much about nails, but do you do any fun designs when you go get your nails done?
1: She's doing wicked nails, and I'm doing little bows.
2: Okay, I like that. Well, thank you so much for calling in. Make sure you tell your mom happy birthday from us.
1: I will. Thank you.
2: If there's some good news that you're celebrating this week, join the show, 800-609-1049, or on Facebook, River Middays with Joe.
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12: into the rest of our Friday with wall-to-wall sunshine here. That afternoon high, upper 60s to near 70. Tonight, partly cloudy, a low right around 50. Some clouds early Saturday, then increasing sun, the high near 70. And sunny on Sunday, the high back to 70 degrees. I'm meteorologist Jennifer Naramore on Uplifting and Encouraging the River.
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0: uplifting and encouraging the river. I'm Joe. There's some good news that happened to you this week that you want to celebrate. Love for you to join the show. Share what that is. 800-609-1049. We're on Facebook, River Middays with Joe. The River, hello.
1: Hi, Joe. It's Rebecca.
0: Rebecca, what's going on?
1: I have some really good news.
0: Well, you called the right place. What's your good news?
1: Thank you. Recently, my granddaughter got baptized on my birthday. Wonderful birthday gift.
0: Awesome. So how old's your granddaughter?
1: She'll be 19 in November.
0: So if your granddaughter was listening right now, what would be the words that you would say to keep her encouraged and planted in the Lord?
1: Just to keep growing in her faith and, keep doing the things that she's doing, because she's a prayer warrior and goes to church with me and reads her Bible, does all that, those kinds of things.
0: We're so happy for you and your granddaughter. Thank you so much for calling in and sharing that today.
1: You're welcome.
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2: 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I'm just very thankful for everything you guys do.
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0: You want to believe that God is in control. You really do. You want to rest in that knowledge. But you look in the world and you look at your circumstances and things just don't quite add up. Have you ever been there? I definitely have. I mean, you just look at headlines and I don't know, maybe for you it's something in your personal life, but it's really hard in these situations because our human brains are designed to try and make sense of things. Like, it's natural for us to want to look for the logic in these moments. But the thing about God is that mystery is a part of who he is. Like, he's revealed a lot to us in his word, but not everything, because our brains, like, we couldn't handle that. And the longer you live life with Jesus, at least like for me, the clearer it becomes that his ways are not our ways, right? Like, it even says that in the Bible. And part of having real faith is that it will be challenged beyond reason. And hear me, like, it's not bad to try and make sense of things, but the thinking, the questions, the wondering is supposed to drive you toward God. And so wanting to be at peace and believing that God is in control, that doesn't come by you knowing it all, but it comes because you know the one who does.
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3: 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I'm Allison Kinney. 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December corn's closing in today up 0.75 cents at 5.28 1/4. March corn up half at 5.42. November soybeans up 1.5 at 13.19. January soybeans up a half at 13.32 1/2. December wheat's down 3 3/4 at 7.03 1/4. March wheat's down 3 1/4 at 7.18 1/4. 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
11: Weather. Pushing through the rest of our Friday with wall-to-wall sunshine here. That afternoon high, upper 60s to near 70. Tonight, partly cloudy, a low right around 50. Some clouds early Saturday, then increasing sun, the high near 70. And sunny on Sunday, the high back to 70 degrees. I'm meteorologist Jennifer Naramore on Uplifting and Encouraging the River.
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6: Just come to him. 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
7: That's TWR's Susie Peck. I'm Andy Napier, and this is Footsteps from TWR. In Matthew 11:28, Jesus says, "Come to me, all you who are weary and burdened, and I will give you rest." In John 7:37, he says, "If anyone is thirsty, let him come to me and drink." And finally, there's his promise in John 6:37, "And the one who comes to me, I will never cast out." Susie, that's good news. Jesus is waiting for us with open arms.
6: You who are listening to us, I don't know what your situation is, but I like reminding people that God sees you. 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It's worth it. It's beautiful.
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9: Starry skies as we go through the night with lows in the mid-40s, a light northeast wind. A beautiful finish to the work week Friday with lots of sunshine, highs in the lower 70s, mostly clear and upper 40s tomorrow night, sunny with highs in the mid-70s this weekend. I'm meteorologist Matthew Harding on Uplifting and Encouraging the River.
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1: Now in marriage, I'm finding I actually have to make a meal most nights.
2: Mm-hmm.
1: Feel like I should because he eats a lot and he needs a lot of protein and I want to be a nice wife. He does so much, but it's so much cooking.
2: You need to know her
1: it's
2: eyes rolled.
1: So much cooking.
2: Her eyes rolled when she said, I want to be a nice wife.

0: You are probably not very good at taking compliments. This is the river, and you might be thinking, Haley, how did you know that about me? Are you some kind of mind reader? That would be very cool if I was, but no. I know that you're probably not good at taking compliments because most of us aren't. Like, most of us, someone says something nice to you or about you, and we get real awkward. Either because you want to be humble, right? You don't want to get a big head about that thing that someone is saying to you. Or maybe sometimes it's because you don't actually believe that that thing is true that someone's saying about you. I saw this saying and I really like it. It says, when you get flowers, you can choose to water them or not. Now, the thing about flowers is without water, they die, okay? They don't last. So when somebody gives you a compliment, when someone speaks truth into your life, when someone encourages you, when they say something kind to you or about you, you can choose to accept that thing, to let it flourish in your life, to water it and continue to own that thing or not. But what would life look like if you did?
1: Watch out. Don't start blendering.
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12: River Weather. Mostly clear to partly cloudy as we go through the night with a daybreak temperature of 50, north winds at 5 to 10 miles an hour. Skies become mostly cloudy for a time on Saturday, then clearing, the high 70. Mostly clear Saturday night, the low 50, sunny and 70 on Sunday. I'm meteorologist Matthew Harding on Uplifting and Encouraging the River.
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0: if life is about consistency, then how do you keep showing up even when it's hard? I'm Haley on the river, and there's a verse for that. So I was thinking about this motivational quote that I found on the internet, as you do. Here it is. It's hard to beat a person who keeps showing up every day. It shifts from winning to outlasting, which is a very different game. It's hard to beat a person who keeps showing up because it's hard to beat consistency. And I love that. But almost immediately, my brain wants to push back, and maybe yours does too, with these thoughts of like, I love it, I hear it, the consistency, I'm trying, but I'm just so tired. Or I'm trying, but you just don't know what I'm facing. I'm trying, but I just don't know if I can do it anymore. And this is where Psalm 55:22 comes in. It says, cast your burden on the Lord, and he will sustain you. He will never permit the righteous to be moved. And please don't hear this as me slapping a Bible verse on the hard thing that you're facing, but it's me taking God's word seriously, that if I'm relying on myself only, I'm going to be sorely disappointed because I get tired. I get overwhelmed. I want to throw in the towel and quit. But God will give you what you need to keep showing up and to keep facing the things that are in front of you.
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4: 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Then make sure they don't abandon their friend. They need each other more than ever.
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3: Mostly clear to partly cloudy as we go through the night with a daybreak temperature of 50, north winds at 5 to 10 miles an hour. Skies become mostly cloudy for a time on Saturday, then clearing, the high 70. Mostly clear Saturday night, the low 50, sunny and 70 on Sunday. I'm meteorologist Matthew Harding on Uplifting and Encouraging the River.
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1: WCMP, Newark, Zanesville.
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0: Uplifting and encouraging, The River.

0: uplifting and encouraging the river. I'm Haley, and this is Charlie.
1: My father passed away when I just graduated high school, and we were not on speaking terms, not a very good relationship, and I never got a chance to reconcile it. I'm 44 now, and I got saved 2 years ago. Not sure if the name of the song is what it talks about when I get to heaven, I'm going to wrap my arms around him and let him see about the man. He's proud of the man I've become. That song came on the radio, and I was driving around 270, and I had to pull off the road, and God healed my heart. And all that pain and guilt, he used that song to reconcile the differences between my dad and I. And I just wanted to say thank you for that. I know I can never go back and redo the relationship with my biological dad, but Jesus shared with me and showed me how I can reconcile with him, and it just changed my life. And 24 years of pain and guilt gone because of that. So thank you very much.
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13: Mostly clear to partly cloudy as we go through the night with a daybreak temperature of 50, north winds at 5 to 10 miles an hour. Skies become mostly cloudy for a time on Saturday, then clearing, the high 70. Mostly clear Saturday night, the low 50, sunny and 70 on Sunday. I'm meteorologist Matthew Harding on Uplifting and Encouraging the River.
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0: Here's something that's good to know today.
1: I'm glad to know that.
0: I'm Haley on the River. And do you know if your child has one of the most currently popular names in Ohio? So this is from the Social Security Administration. They've broken down by state the most popular baby names from 2025. Here in Ohio, for baby girls, names like Amelia, Sophia, Evelyn, and Olivia were among the top. But the most popular name for girls, Charlotte. And for boys, names like Theodore, Noah, Henry, and Liam were all at the top, but the most popular was Oliver. So the thing that all of those names have in common is they all feel very old-fashioned, and I mean that in the best way. It feels like a name that like your grandparent would have had. And because of that, they feel very classic. So if you heard your child's name on this list, congrats, you're right on trend, but especially if you've got a Charlotte or an Oliver, don't be surprised if once they get to school, they won't be the only one.
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13: River Weather. Mostly clear to partly cloudy as we go through the night with a daybreak temperature of 50, north winds at 5 to 10 miles an hour. Skies become mostly cloudy for a time on Saturday, then clearing, the high 70. Mostly clear Saturday night, the low 50, sunny and 70 on Sunday. I'm meteorologist Matthew Harding on Uplifting and Encouraging the River.
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0: I am no financial or business expert, but I don't think you have to be to know what investments to make. Okay, I'm Haley. This is The River, and I'm about to use a fancy business term. Return on investment. ROI. These things have the highest. Sleep. Getting enough. And getting quality sleep. I am saying that to myself. Invest. Health. Drinking enough water, getting some movement in. This includes your mental well-being, putting the phone down. Again, that one's for me. Relationships, investing, being present with people that you love, and most importantly, investing in time with God. I'm going to use another fancy business term here. These are the things that are always going to pay dividends.
1: So there are storms that we don't see coming, and I think the only way we get through that is with prayer and with inviting God's presence into the mix.
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1: Because there's not an easy answer. You can't say, why did he cheat? Why did our child have to die? Why did we have 3 years of separation and hatred? We don't have easy answers for that. But when we have, over and over again, as I interviewed people, the thing that got them through those storms, those rocky times, was the comfort of God's presence. And, you know, we see that again and again in Scripture. Joseph getting thrown into the cistern and then tossed into prison. And over again, you read in his story, the guy who had the worst betrayals, and God was with him.
2: Hear more from Jody at FamilyMinute.org.
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11: River Weather. Mostly clear to partly cloudy as we go through the night with a daybreak temperature of 50, north winds at 5 to 10 miles an hour. Skies become mostly cloudy for a time on Saturday, then clearing, the high 70. Mostly clear Saturday night, the low 50, sunny and 70 on Sunday. I'm meteorologist Matthew Harding on Uplifting and Encouraging the River.
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0: I'm glad you're here. I'm Haley on the river. Some people are just really good at sharing Jesus. Like, so good that they don't even have to say his name to make you feel known and seen and loved like Jesus does. And I think one of the people who was best at that was Fred Rogers, aka Mr. Rogers. He did that for years through a television screen, making kids and adults feel appreciated and known. And I was reminded today of a song that he used to sing on his show. It felt like a warm hug, and I just wanted to share it with you.
1: It's you I like. It's not the things you wear. It's not the way you do your hair. But it's you I like. The way you are right now. The way down deep inside you. Not the things that hide you, but it's you I like. Every part of you, it's you I like.
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11: Mostly clear to partly cloudy as we go through the night with a daybreak temperature of 50, north winds at 5 to 10 miles an hour. Skies become mostly cloudy for a time on Saturday, then clearing, the high 70. Mostly clear Saturday night, the low 50, sunny and 70 on Sunday. I'm meteorologist Matthew Harding on Uplifting and Encouraging the River.
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1: It's Brant and Sherry on the river.
2: You may not be a doctor. It's possible you are a doctor listening, in which case you can ignore this. But for the rest of us, like, you can be an agent of healing. And you have tools. It's not scalpel. It's not all the other stuff that a doctor has, according to the Bible. The way that you can heal people today, starting right now, is with your words. That's it. The words of the wise. There's actually a proverb that says the words of the wise bring healing. It talks about how reckless people, their words do the exact opposite. But today you can decide, you know what? I'm going to be a healer. I'm going to be somebody who builds other people up and is an agent for restoration. And instead of trying to put myself up compared to other people, I want to raise them up. I think it's worth thinking about reminding yourself, because
3: that's what it says. Here's what it says. Yeah.
2: The words of the wise bring healing. So you've got the tools, and now it's up to you right now. The
4: river. Autumn is such a great season. 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
13: The River Weather.
14: Mostly clear to partly cloudy as we go through the night with a daybreak temperature of 50, north winds at 5 to 10 miles an hour. Skies become mostly cloudy for a time on Saturday, then clearing, the high 70. Mostly clear Saturday night, the low 50, sunny and 70 on Sunday. I'm meteorologist Matthew Harding on Uplifting and Encouraging the River.
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2: 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And lately it's been sounding like the truth.

0: perfectly.
1: It's Brant and Sherry on the river.
2: It is a deal breaker question for the ladies, just because us guys like to know what's going on in a woman's head in terms of her priorities.
1: Mm-hmm.
2: If you've got it all together, hypothetically,
1: right,
2: and you're an awesome guy, and you're good looking, and you're smart, and you're spiritually mature, and you're be a good dad, and all that sort of stuff,
1: mm-hmm,
2: fun to be around, but you just have one little quirk, would that quirk be enough to go, no, I'm not marrying you? And for Sherry, this particular quirk, you'd be like, that's it.
1: I'd have to say no. And it's not a little quirk.
2: Huh.
1: It's a big one.
2: I would think you'd get used to it. But hey, you ready for this? Molly, you married or single?
3: I am married. Yep. I've been married about 3 years now.
2: Good. Hey, question for you. And it's our deal breaker question. Like, if you would have found, when you were single, if you would have found the ultimate guy, like everything you ever wanted, with the one caveat that he doesn't walk. He hops. That's just what he does. Would that be a deal breaker? He hops like a bunny rabbit.
3: Yeah. Well, I mean, he's getting a lot of exercise. That's probably keeping his heart healthy. So I think that'd be okay.
1: Forget the embarrassment. It's a healthy heart.
3: I mean, it'd be awkward, but I would just skip alongside of him.
2: After they pronounce you man and wife, kiss the bride, let me present to you, and then you guys go down the aisle. He's bounding.
3: I mean, bounding with joy, that would be okay.
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7: I spoke at this event called Heal Our Patriots. For the patriots that have served our country. And there was one man in particular. His name is Mike. They called him Big Mike because he's big. So he fought for our country and was wounded in battle and did things and saw things he could not unsee or forget. He was traumatized, had severe PTSD, tried to take his life on two occasions, one time putting a gun in his mouth. And another time his family found him preparing to take his life and they stopped him. Please don't leave us. We love you. But he was so tormented by the things that he had done in war, the things he had seen in war. But Mike came into contact with Christians who loved him and his life was changed. And he gave his life to Jesus Christ. And now not only is he a forgiven man, but now he's actually a chaplain ministering to others who have been traumatized in battle. You say, well, Greg, I've done some pretty horrible things. I don't know if God would forgive me. God loves you. God will forgive you. God will change you, but you must come to Him. Come with your problems. Come with your addictions. Come with your sins. Come just as you are, as we sing. Just come.
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